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1: 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I have seen them. They are not really supporting Gachagua
0: to vie.
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1: 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Natukizomana came.
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2: 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They are waiting for budget speech. There have been a few adjustments here and there, but not so significant.
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3: 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They are just trying to politicize the finance bill, of course, for the benefit, for their political benefit, but I can assure you that we are not increasing taxes.
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12: Appoint yourself just as I did to be an ambassador of change. For Kenya will not confidently change without your participation. Please, let's be comrades. Let's work together in this journey so that we can uphold integrity.
8: Munini wa President Kithure Kindiki ni adhete minister wa agenda hana chaptumo kutemani ya kure dudu ya cabinet. 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
13: The implementation is on course on the issues that do not require either cabinet or parliamentary approval. There is need for cabinet approval so that we can have a government-backed policy document to be submitted to parliament.
8: Na amashio ni muhoro idhinerere dinabere na wudhikiririo Kena FM.
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0: 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Are we together?
15: Enhanced screening is taking place at all the points of entry, especially the airports and border points. The government has in the meantime trained over 1,000 health workers and put together a reserve team of 241 experts in epidemiology, laboratory services, and emergency response who remain on standby for rapid deployment. The government has also designated isolation and treatment facilities across the country, including at Kenyatta National Hospital and the National Police Service Hospital. The Ministry of Health is working closely
0: Aya, osio ne minister wa kigena John Badia kule bunge ya bururi. 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

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Fire Anthem. 2.2 Kena FM. 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
9: Ordinary Mwananchi is clear and consistent in their messaging. They have genuine expectations from the government. Kenyans want an economy that works for them. An economy where the cost of living is manageable. Where opportunities for employment and businesses are expanding.
8: Hide ni ororeu, mbadi neidore tie orito wake wajoria oria ogomire mafurori magemade. 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
9: 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The conflict has disrupted global commodity markets, weakened investor confidence and tightened financial conditions.
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10: Indeed, if the president chose to come, which he can, he will sit in the speaker's row. He will not sit where I'm sitting, where he comes to sit to address the house. So there is no such thing as a crisis because the president is out of the country.
8: Uriaware mwikaririgete kamitaini ya budget bungeini ya fururi niwe Didi Nyoro. 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
11: Something we may not be able to bear in the future. So it is important for us and especially the government to be creative so that we are able to look at many more revenue streams so that we can de-escalate this kind of borrowing because definitely we are headed to a cliff.
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12: 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You people don't ask him hard questions. This is the only budget he's not involved in. And Didi Nyoro cannot talk about debt going up. Debt is related to budget deficit. Who is to control budget deficit?
8: Na amashone mohoro idinerere tinabere na agodhikeriria gukena FM.
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1: Gokena News. 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
3: 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The government has also designated isolation and treatment facilities across the country.
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4: 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And I think in terms of generational equity, we are failing them.
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0: to Eldoret, Metaboinia 91.2, Gokena FM, Ruibotop. Gokena News, Mohoro Madhuduria na Mashugewega, Kuma Deine Najawa Furori, Mayane Mohoro Mago, Kena FM, Ogito Meruo, Newagishiwa Wangodu.
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2: 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The government has also designated isolation and treatment facilities across the country.
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0: 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Good morning.
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0: 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Aha.
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0: 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Thank you. Thank you very much. 0711046922. 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
0: 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Thank you very much, Gado. Wewe unataka gani? 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